0: What's up? I'm Morgan Wallen.
1: 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Benson Boone.
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11 o'clock drawing is going to be almost $1 billion. Somebody in Roane County did hit some numbers on Saturday, ended up winning $50,000. Take that. It's Electric 94.9 and House Sewer from Sabrina Carpenter.

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1: 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I like the confidence, but what do you think, Tanya? 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
5: Sun tomorrow, it's going to be up to 90, then a chance of rain 88 on Wednesday. 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
3: 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Back at number one as she left off on Friday. Still Lefty in Boston is the top song tonight, Kayla. 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

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Let's get to Taylor Swift. I knew you in less than 10 minutes. Choosing Texas, Langley. Also, Teddy Swims coming up too. Terry Styles. What?

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Ellen Langley's at Electric 94.9. Got Tri-City Safety 6 Station with Izzy, Wade, and Chantel in the morning. Back tomorrow, 6:10. We're kicking off Tuesday coming up with Electric. Also, the birthday shout-out, 6:50 to Tommy's Plumbing. Teddy Swims and Mr. Know-It-All.

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5: Yeah, sun at 90 tomorrow, then chance showers 88 on Wednesday. 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

Electric 94.9. Izzy, Wade, and Chantel back in the morning. Coming up 6:10 tomorrow on Electric. Also, birthday shout outs at 6:50 with Tommy's Plumbing coming up on Electric. Justin Bieber's on.

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0: It's Izzy, Wade, and Chantel. Good morning on a Good News Tuesday.
1: Hallelujah.
2: Praise the Lord.
0: You want to hear some? Want to hear some good news about a kitty cat?
3: Oh yeah.
1: Oh yeah.
0: There's a tiny kitten named Dandelion, and Dandelion was found on the streets. Dandelion had severe anemia.
1: Aww.
0: And volunteers at a cat sanctuary picked her up, took her, and they found that they had a blind rescue cat named Carrot, who was a perfect match for a blood transfusion for Dandelion.
1: They took the blind cat's blood?
0: Yep. And they gave it to Dandelion, and Dandelion is now recovering.
1: Oh.
0: Isn't that cool? But it was lethargic. The poor thing was lethargic, that little kitten was.
1: Dandelion's such a cute kitty name.
2: That is.
0: And they have a picture of Carrots, and Carrots, like I said, is a therapy cat, and Carrots is like, go ahead, just take it. Take it out of my arm.
1: Was she holding her paw out like that?
0: Yeah, and she's up her face in the sky. It's precious. It's precious.
1: You did a really good representation of Carrots just now.
0: You know what? I probably did, because I've been good working job on it all morning.
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0: see me.
1: It's Electric with Izzy, Wade, and Chantel. I can't remember if we've talked about this. Were you all ever into the Harry Potter movies?
2: I mean, I watched them.
1: But weren't like a huge fan.
2: Nah.
1: Nothing like that.
2: I watched them to finish out the series, but I'm, not a big fan.
1: Wade?
3: No.
1: You didn't even watch them?
3: Not all of them.
2: And then on top of that, that last one, I got a nasty email about a joke I made, so I'm kind of bitter about that still.
1: Can you tell it?
2: Do you remember at the end of that movie, the last Harry Potter, all the wizards at the school were fighting another wizard? Was it Voldemort?
1: Voldemort.
2: And then a lot of them didn't make it through the battle.
1: Mm-hmm.
2: So on the radio, I was talking about that, and I said, so many kids died in that. Casey Anthony watched it twice because she was in court at the time. And I got like, I bet 10 emails about that joke. And I was proud of that joke.
1: I don't know that
3: I'm about, proud it's not any
1: is
3: better
1: the
3: now.
1: Right word.
3: I'm about to take my headphones off.
1: I don't know that you should have listened to me and repeated that.
2: Well, we can censor it, I guess.
3: Izzy at Electric 949.
2: Oh, so we're not censoring it. Okay.
3: .com.
1: So let's pivot to OnlyFans real quick. So Harry Potter star,
2: that's much
1: loosely,
2: better.
1: Jessie Cave, she played Lavender Brown in the later Harry Potter flicks. So you can look her up if you want
3: she
1: to.
3: She was a dancer in the movie.
1: What do you think Harry Potter is?
3: No, I'm saying Lavender Brown sounds like, and welcome to the stage, Lavender Brown. Doesn't that sound like she would come out to Genuine Pony?
1: No, well, I guess I know who she is in the movie, so
3: I see, as somebody who's never seen that movie, that sounds like she's a stripper.
1: No, she was the one that was like infatuated with Ron Weasley. That was his girlfriend for a little bit.
3: So she's making bad decisions.
1: She said she's made more money brushing her hair on OnlyFans in a year and a half than she did her entire acting career.
2: Okay, I was going to say, she has Rapunzel hair. Her hair is super long.
3: Oh, okay, so it's for hair kinks.
1: She says she just brushes her hair.
2: She brushes her hair, so it's not kinked at all. It's nice. Smooth. Looks like she uses VO5. I'm impressed.
1: Izzy is hitting sign up right now.
3: That's what our moms used when we were little.
2: I don't know.
3: Is VO5 still a thing?
2: I don't
3: little
2: know.
3: Little packets? Where they snip it off and they're like, ooh, look at this oil.
2: My
3: hair feel good.
2: I always wanted to use Pert because it made your hair behave. You remember that commercial?
3: No.
1: Oh. Sorry, I'm looking up her picture now as well because I haven't seen her since. She has some super long hair. Jeez.
2: Yeah, and we're glad she's just combing her hair, not doing anything else.
3: Well, now it's
1: you want to give out his email one more time?
3: Okay. Izzy at Electric 949.
2: I'm saying because it's respectable.
3: .com.
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2: Traffic.
3: Well, real-time traffic this morning. So far, so good. I don't see any accidents or tie-ups. Let's talk about this weather today. Maybe 40% chance of thunderstorms today. And tonight, 69 with a 60% chance of rain. And that rain is going to last through at least Saturday. So we'll see what happens. 70 right now, and Olivia Rodrigo on Electric 94.9.

0: Electric with Izzy, Wayne, and Chantel. Are you guys ready to talk about Noah's Ark?
1: It's about time you brought this up.
2: Just been waiting to do it.
0: Well, here's the thing. So they found, yet again, ancient sea creature fossils at the very top of Mount Everest. How is that possible? Unless there was a global flood, or at least, at the very least, a regional flood.
2: Yeah, that's a huge flood.
1: That's a lot of water.
0: That's a lot of water.
1: Do they
0: know if that could be regional?
1: How many millions of years ago are these fossils dated back to, or can they even date them?
0: Let's see if it says. I'm trying to
2: play a little. I feel like we need to play some music in the background.
0: It does not say how many millions of years ago, but it just says ancient sea creatures.
1: Does it say what kind? I'm sure I'm asking you questions that aren't in there.
2: I feel like these are questions the article should mention.
0: You would think, even if it's a highlight reel, you would think it would have that. Once lived underwater, discoveries making rounds again. Some people saying it's evidence for Noah's Ark.
1: So apparently, these fossils are 450 million years old.
0: Lord have mercy.
2: Are you still doing research?
1: I am.
2: Are you typing?
1: Yeah.
0: Some people say that other scientists believe the fossils are real, but they have a different explanation. They believe those rocks were once on the ocean floor. They were slowly pushed nearly 6 miles into the sky when massive tectonic plates collided millions of years ago.
1: Right. So, 450 million years ago, according to geologists, Mount Everest did not exist. So, if there is sea creatures that high, 6 miles up in Asia somewhere, then it's when Mount Everest was still in the ocean.
0: Oh, okay.
2: And it just grew?
1: Yeah, just a lot of water and love. Somebody played classical music for it.
0: Talked to it a lot, like every day.
1: Nobody cared about tectonics. No one was worried about that. It had nothing to do with it. It was just a lot of light and a lot of...
0: There was more oxygen in the atmosphere back then, so things grew a lot bigger, too. So
2: there was, I was going to say.
1: There was mountain farmers, and they're like, man, these rocks will not grow.
0: Jim, I'm telling you, look at the size of that mountain. You really did a good job.
1: Jim, how you doing in the Rockies over there? Well, I'm talking to Terry over at the Smokies right now.
0: Tip of the hat, Jim. You really got Everest is looking good.
2: I wonder how long it took for Everest to get that big.
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0: Izzy, Wade, and Chantel. You two have flown significantly more than I have. And Chantel, you're getting ready to fly again here pretty soon.
1: Yep, coming up in the fall.
0: Does the liquid rule at the airport ever mess up your travel?
1: Yeah, I always have to think, like, can I take my makeup in my carry-on bag? Do I need to put it in my suitcase? Do I have the right amount? Throws me off every time.
0: The reason why I ask is because there is a question that's been posed, and it is the airport liquid rule security theater. You're not going to like this, but a security expert from Harvard says the liquid rule that travelers have dealt with for 20 years now is basically security theater. Here's how he put it. If I walk through airport security with a gun and they find it, they ruin my day. If I walk through security with a bottle of liquid and they find it, they throw it in the trash and they let me through. Here's something so dangerous that you can't take it on an airplane, yet so safe that officers will throw it in the trash next to them. I never thought of that.
2: Right.
0: I've never thought of that. The liquid rule was introduced in 2006 after a plot involving liquid explosives. You know, I almost said pilot because it said plot. But many airports are now dropping the restriction as new scanner technology rolls out. So I don't, like I said, I don't fly, but I don't know of any liquids I would take on a plane. Wade, as a man?
3: Because
0: Shani said specifically makeup, and that's why I'm like.
3: So the only time that I've seen this happen is my mother-in-law. We were flying to Orlando to Disney World, and my mother-in-law got stopped with a big bottle of contact solution, and they trashed it. We missed that plane, actually, because we were held up with her contact solution.
0: Wow.
3: So I feel like as a dude, maybe contact solution, cologne.
1: Shampoo, conditioner.
3: Yeah.
1: Body wash.
3: I don't fly with that stuff. I just buy that when I get there.
1: I like to take
3: the shampoo and conditioner and stuff because, I mean, obviously it doesn't matter.
1: I was going to say you don't really need it. You just need body wash.
3: Yeah, thanks. Appreciate it. That's what I was getting to. But, you know, thanks for pointing it out. You've been mean today. You've been very sassy.
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0: Birthday shoutouts brought to you by Tommy's Plumbing in Greenville, which, by the way, yesterday on I-81 down towards Fall Branch, I saw a Tommy's Plumbing van. That thing looked awesome, by the way. That thing was awesome. You can get your birthday shout out in. Just head over to electric949.com. That way, I can hook you up with a $10 gift card for some free coffee, maybe, on your birthday, courtesy of Tommy's Plumbing in Greenville, where all they do is plumbing. Today is August 11th, 2026. It's Deanne Dickey's birthday. It's Jessica Harris. She's having a birthday. Megan Roberts, happy birthday to you. Kristen Dingus, happy birthday to you. Chantel, Shani, happy birthday.

0: She turned what, 35? I think maybe I'm gonna have to ask her because I don't forgot. Susan Harris, you put your name in for your birthday. I appreciate that. And again, if you want to put your birthday in, do it at electric949.com. Susan says, happy birthday to me. And Susan, because it's your birthday, I drew your name out. You win a $10 gift card for some free coffee. 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
1: The victim recovered at a popular waterfall spot in Carter County has been identified. Monday, the sheriff's office released a report that said the man who died was 35-year-old Lucas Seth Anderson of North Wilkesboro, North Carolina. Investigators were told by those in Anderson's group that the man chose to dive from the top of Twisting Falls, but Anderson failed to surface after the jump. A new study shows the Tennessee lottery funds used to finance many student scholarships could drop by the year 2030. Supply is not meeting demand, according to a joint study by the groups Think Tennessee and the Tennessee Skills Coalition, as more students gain financial assistance from the lottery proceeds as net revenues drop. One factor is the trend of sports betting, with the rise in players beginning in 2022 taking money from the lottery coffers. Scholarships aided by the lottery dollars help more than 160,000 students attend secondary classes at a cost of $505 million last fiscal year. Jonesboro Board of Mayor and Aldermen voting Monday to secure $4 million from the state for repairing the town's water system. Those funds will come in the form of a Hurricane Helene Emergency Assistance Loan and would be used to repair the town's water intake system, which was damaged by the hurricane. And the season finale of Border Bash on State Street in downtown Bristol is coming up this Friday night. No ticket required. Just bring seating and enjoy live music, vendors, and kids' activities. On stage Friday night, the band Freezer and the Moga Family Band. More with Izzy Hill and Chantel coming up.
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0: It's Electric with Izzy, Wade, and Chantel. Are you all tired of staring at my tiara yet?
1: Are you wearing a sash, too?
2: Did you just now see the sash?
1: I just saw the sash because I can't see it below the... I'm over this.
0: Below the what?
1: Below the camera. It doesn't... Like, I just saw a big... At first, I thought it was like you had on a half-white shirt. I was like, that's stupid.
2: But there's nothing holding the sash up.
0: Izzy was like, well, you know what? I have it cut for you this morning, Wade.
2: I didn't mean that bad.
0: Oh, how did you mean it then?
1: So here's the deal. Chantel's birthday is today.
0: Oh, I thought you were going to explain something.
1: No. No. And Chantel has on a sash and this thing on her head. Does that say happy birthday? Because I can't really tell on the camera.
2: Yes, it does.
0: It was laying out this morning when I got up. PH put it out.
2: It was laying out this morning.
1: Yeah, because she laid it out before she went to bed. I got to have all this to wear tomorrow. People's got to celebrate me.
0: I laid out my outfit. And look, he did a good job. It actually matched. Didn't even know I was going to wear today. Pink. Would you? Well, actually, Wade, I will give Wade credit. Despite him being mean, he did get me a plant.
1: And it's called a what again?
0: Philodendron?
2: Nope, Philo.
0: Philo.
2: Because when she introduced Steven, she said, this is Steven with a PH. And so we started calling him PH.
0: And this starts with a PH.
2: Philo starts with PH.
0: It's actually a Calkins Gold Philodendron.
2: Sure it is.
0: That's what it says on the
2: back. That's what it says on the back of her sash.
0: Well, anyway. So maybe it wasn't Christmas. Maybe you didn't get a toy for your birthday.
1: I'll tell you what, I'm still bitter about this.
0: Is it the flashlight?
1: No. Oh. I am mad about the flashlight, too, now that you bring that up. That's going to ruin the rest of the day. Thanks.
0: You're welcome.
1: No, the thing that really burns me up was my

0: aunt needed to borrow $30 for cigarettes. And I had saved all this up. I was in eighth grade. And I saved up.
1: That's one of the best West Virginia things ever.
0: I know, it is. And they were Marlboro. They weren't even like the ones my parents smoked. They were the ones in a gold package. And I'd saved up this money for a Power Master Optimus Prime Transformer.
1: Okay.
0: And my mom was like, I'll pay you back. They just need cigarettes. I was like, oh, all right. I never saw that money.
1: Then why didn't your mom give them the money?
0: They didn't have it. Nobody had any money back then. We didn't have any bills, so it took me like 2 years to save up that $30.
2: I'd have been on your own. Be like, now's a great time to stop.
0: Yeah, you don't really have a choice. Sometimes I would wake up in the mornings and my dad left a note in my wallet that said, I owe you such and such money. Because he took it out and drank. And I'm serious. I am not exaggerating that.
2: More and more, I understand.
0: Okay. Yeah, so I didn't get that Power Master Optimus Prime until I was older.
2: If you're a therapist, please call in.
1: Weenie, what's the one lady that calls us all the time that she's a
2: Teresa?
1: Therapist? Teresa. Teresa, we need you. Somebody put up the bat light.
2: I don't know what to say.
1: 888-937-4.7.
0: What toy did you get?
1: Which one are you talking to?
0: You, Wade.
1: Me?
0: Yeah.
1: I did not get one of the big Nintendo Power Gloves.
0: What were we going to do with those things? Were stupid.
1: They look so cool in the commercial. Dumb gift, Wade. One.
0: Did you get one as you were older?
1: I didn't judge you for your toy.
0: I love toys. Still to this day, I love toys.
1: I do as well. You know what I went out and looked at last night because I was doing a little research for the topic today? I went out in the garage and I've got some. When I went through mom's house, I saved a select few of some of my favorite toys. And I had, remember Justice League and Justice League Unlimited that started around 2000, 2001?
0: Yeah.
1: Okay, so I still have in the box the big, like, 11, 12-inch Justice League figures, the Prime 7.
0: Oh, wow.
1: Yeah.
0: That's cool.
2: Yeah, that's really cool.
1: Found that last night.
0: Shani, what about you? A horse bridle or something you didn't get? Or?
2: I always got those. Yeah, I got Ivy. So today's actually Ivy's birthday as well. She's 28.
1: Well, happy birthday. She was born on your birthday?
2: Yeah, well, she was born. That's PH weird. And I were talking about this last night. She was born in August. So we were just like, we'll just celebrate it on the same day. Okay. So it could be the same day, but it's just some point in August. But I got her for my 7th birthday.
1: 7th?
2: Mm-hmm.
1: Oh, that's sweet.
2: She was turning 4 and I turned 7. 6, 7. Wait.
1: Hang on. Chaney's going to do math. This is going to be fun. Stand by.
2: Wait. So she's turning 29 then, right? If she turned 4.
0: How old are you?
2: And I turned 7.
0: Yeah. So you were 3 years older. And how old are you today?
2: 32.
0: And so she is?
1: 34.
2: I don't like your condescending tone.
1: You want me to do the phone numbers now?
0: Yeah, do the phone numbers now. My head hurts.
1: 888-937-4487. What toy did you want as a kid but didn't get till you were an adult? Let us know.
3: Let's do it now.
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3: The Tri-Cities Electric

0: But the
1: tilt
0: sash.
1: Tilt your camera up, Shanny.
0: No, don't do that. Leave it that way, please.
1: Give him more tiara.
2: I was going to say, I feel like you can see more of it than a mustache.
0: I need more tiara.
1: That was an almost good Christopher Walken.
0: It was a terrible Christopher. I want to do him so bad, man. I just cannot do his impression.
2: I'm going to keep that quote forever and ever.
1: So we're talking about toys this morning. Toys you missed out on when you were a kid that you were finally able to get your greedy little hands on when you became an adult and got adult money.
0: I wasn't allowed to have this, and I still don't have one. And it was, I want, and this weird because I'm terrified of trains, but I want one of those little model train sets.
1: Like a Lionel train set?
0: Yeah, but I didn't have anywhere to put it when I was a kid, and I still don't. So
1: I was going to say, it's probably not going to fit in the trailer.
0: No, so I don't have one.
2: That makes zero sense.
0: What does?
2: You're scared of trains.
0: Yeah. Terrified of trains.
1: Are you trying? Is it like I'm trying to face my fear type of thing?
0: No, I just think they're cool.
1: I mean, they are.
0: The engineering of the wheels is amazing.
1: We could put a train whistle.
0: No, we don't.
1: On your car?
0: No, we don't need that. No.
2: Let's do it.
0: No.
2: For my birthday, can we drive down to Bristol?
1: That'd be about as close as we could get you.
0: No, that's okay. No, I don't need that. That's the part that scares me the most.
1: You know, a buddy of mine's got a train gun, a train horn gun.
0: Like
1: one of the handhelds?
0: Like on a DeWalt or a Milwaukee?
1: Yeah, it's like, I mean, it's like the size of a TV.
0: How much did that cost?
1: I have no idea. He's got, yeah, I'm sure he spent stupid money on it.
0: Oh, he's got big people money?
1: Yeah, he's got big people money.
0: I wish I had that.
2: What's it like?
1: Yeah, but I mean, you can hear that thing like three states away.
0: Tell me to go sound below it right now, because I'm only two.
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3: Traffic.
4: Real-time traffic on the Virginia side seems to be running pretty smooth this morning. If you're in Kingsport, no accidents or tie-ups. Your forecast today, 89 with a 40% chance of rain overnight. Tonight, a 60% chance and a low 69. Tomorrow, we'll see 89. Right now, we're at 70 and it's 729. I hope

0: And Chantel, and we're talking about how bitter you are from your childhood. No, not because your mama raised you wrong, but because you wanted a toy. You didn't get it, so you had to wait till you're an adult.
1: Puppy.
0: You got all kinds of puppies when you was a kid.
1: Yeah,
2: you got horses. I don't want
1: to
2: hear it.
1: But I always wanted to walk downstairs like 102 Dalmatians. 101.
2: 101.
1: Why did I say 102?
0: Because you can't count. That's why.
2: I was going to say, refer to that break earlier we did about math.
1: Where did that extra puppy come from? But I always wanted to wake up with like red ribbon leading down the stairway and then down to a puppy sitting under the tree. Didn't happen.
2: Man, I'm telling you, you know who I feel bad for in this situation?
0: Who?
2: PH.
0: Yeah. He got a lot to live up to.
2: He's got a lot to live up to.
1: Yeah, he does. That's true.
0: 888-937-4487. Good morning.
3: Hello.
0: Well, hi. Who's this?
3: I'm Dakota.
0: What up, Dakota? What are you doing?
3: I'm doing great.
0: Well, you don't sound it. I'm going to be honest with you.
4: I'm doing great.
1: I don't want to talk to you.
2: You sound like you still haven't gotten that toy.
3: I'm a little tired.
0: Oh, okay. All right. We'll give you a pass on that. What are you doing this morning, D?
3: I'm just heading to school.
0: What are you studying?
3: I'm in collision repair.
0: Oh, girl. I got a job for you.
1: You called the right place.
0: Called the right place. So did you ever want a toy that you didn't get when you got older? You got it?
3: Yes. I wanted a Tickle Me Elmo.
2: I remember those. Those are weird toys, man.
1: Have you seen the one where they sped it up and did a video of it, and it was the creepiest thing ever?
3: Yeah, no. I have.
1: It was like convulsing. And was
3: now
1: like,
3: I understand why like my parents didn't give me one as a kid.
0: Did you finally get one, though?
3: Yes, I got one for my kids, and they just, like, kind of tossed it to the back of their toy box, so I ended up having to get rid of it.
0: Oh.
1: Poor Tickle Me Elmo.
2: That's awful.
0: I wonder if we could hack one and make it say something devilish and then return it to the store and then wait for someone to buy it.
1: Try it.
0: I'm going to try that.
2: I mean, I don't know that we could do it. You probably could.
0: We could do it. We could do it. It'd be a little project. Dakota, I hope you have a good day at school.
3: Thank you. Y'all have a great day.
2: You too.
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0: It's Electric with Izzy, Wade, and Chantel. All right, so we're talking about our childhood. Today's my birthday, so let's mix them both together. Mm-hmm. What is your favorite childhood birthday memory? Go.
1: Mm. Birthday parties at the Pizza Hut. Back when it was the real Pizza Hut.
2: Yeah, birthday parties.
1: And then the booths and like the red cups, and they had the pizza buffet and the salad bar with pudding.
0: Oh, it was, the chocolate pudding was so good.
1: It hit different, man.
2: I remember one year.
0: I feel like this is going to be sad, but continue.
2: No. This one's,
1: I can tell when you said you had parties that this isn't going to turn out the way anybody wanted it to.
2: No, this one was good. No, there was a year, and I'm trying to decide, it was between the year that I got Kit that talked, and you know, the car, and you press a light.
1: Yeah. Little toy.
2: Yeah, that, and then the year that I got Jetfire that my grandfather got me for my birthday. One of those two. I don't know which one is the best.
1: Kit.
2: I don't know, man. Jetfire was pretty BA.
1: Kit.
0: What's a Jetfire?
1: What? That's the red and white transformer, right?
2: Yes.
1: The jet.
2: Yes.
1: Didn't I give you one of those?
2: No. You kept it.
1: I don't,
2: you said you were going to, and you never gave it to me.
1: I'm pretty sure.
2: I remember, Wade.
0: And
2: I remember.
0: Not bitter about it at all.
1: Well, I don't have it.

0: more.
1: Oh, wow.
0: Maybe gone.
2: I love how quick he was. No, you kept it.
0: Oh, I thought for sure.
2: It was 30 years ago on this day that you said you'd give it to me.
0: Picture it. Bristol. 2002.
2: That's kind of sad. I want to give you a good birthday, Izzy.
1: Well, no, you don't need to do that.
0: Well, you're married now, so it's too late.
2: I meant, like, with cupcakes.
1: With cupcakes.
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0: District with Izzy Wade and Chantel. What in the brawny paper towels is going on with Taylor Farms?
1: Huh?
2: I was like,
0: did you see the latest?
1: I don't even know what Taylor Farms is.
0: Taylor Farms, that's the lettuce
2: Dookie-demic
0: outbreak.
2: Oh, all
0: yeah,
2: right.
0: So you do know what Taylor Farms is. They're the ones that caused it. And
1: okay.
0: Now they've got new problems.
1: What's the problem now?
0: This time it's salmonella in their guac and salsa.
1: What's wrong? Why are they still in business?
0: I don't understand why they're still in business.
1: It makes me wonder who owns them.
0: Do a little deep dive.
2: Just don't have guac, salsa, or lettuce.
0: I want to say, because I read something the other day, but I don't want to get political.
2: Yeah, that but sounds like a bad idea.
0: Supposedly, it was reported there was a donation made. So
1: it sounds like there was a donation made that they didn't really know about.

0: why they're still in business.
1: Mm.
0: But I don't understand how, like, the FDA is not like, hey, you guys, why don't you go ahead and take a couple years off, get everything together, and come back.
1: Yeah, be like, you need to start over.
2: Yeah, that's what I don't understand, why they're still in business after all this trouble.
0: Yeah.
2: I heard they're going to start naming little girls Diarana because of this year.
0: Mm.
1: Mm.
0: So you said it was either the kit toy or the
2: Jetfire.
0: Jetfire. That was your favorite birthday memory, right?
2: Yeah, yeah.
0: Yeah.
1: Mm.
0: Yeah.
1: Mm-hmm.
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1: Traffic.
2: Looks like real-time traffic, mile marker 26.4 in Washington County, Virginia. We got a car in the southbound right shoulder that's broke down, so...

0: updated on all the stuff you need to know about this morning on Electric 94.9.
1: The victim recovered at a popular waterfall spot in Carter County has been identified. Monday, the sheriff's office released a report that said the man who died was 35-year-old Lucas Seth Anderson of North Wilkesboro, North Carolina. Investigators were told by those in Anderson's group that the man chose to dive from the top of Twisting Falls, but Anderson failed to surface after the jump. A new study shows the Tennessee lottery funds used to finance many student scholarships could drop by the year 2030. Supply is not meeting demand, according to a joint study by the groups Think Tennessee and the Tennessee Skills Coalition, as more students gain financial assistance from the lottery proceeds as net revenues drop. One factor is the trend of sports betting, with a rise in players beginning in 2022 taking money from the lottery coffers. Scholarships aided by the lottery dollars help more than 160,000 students attend secondary classes at a cost of $505 million last fiscal year. Jonesboro Board of Mayor and Aldermen voting Monday to secure $4 million from the state for repairing the town's water system. Those funds will come in the form of a Hurricane Helene Emergency Assistance Loan and will be used to repair the town's water intake system, which was damaged by the hurricane. And the season finale of Border Bash on State Street in downtown Bristol is coming up this Friday night. No ticket required. Just bring seating and enjoy live music, vendors, and kids' activities. On stage Friday night, the band Freezer and the Moga Family Band. More with Izzy Hill and Chantel coming up.
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0: Until in the top three.
1: This is number one because it's adorable. A study says smiling at your dog might make their day.
0: Aww.
1: Aww. It says we can reward our dogs with treats, but also reward them with happiness. So we should smile at the dogs, even at random dogs in the street, because they just get so excited. They used MRI scans to study dogs while showing them photos of people expressing different emotions. Only smiling faces activated the reward center of the dog's brain.
0: That's precious.
1: Oh, that's so cute. Okay, Wade, where's your heart?
2: My question is, who's not smiling at dogs?
1: I know. If I'm walking my dog and you walk past me without any expression, excuse me?
2: I will talk to dogs in other people's cars.
3: I do that. Yeah.
2: Even if the person's in there.
0: If the dog does not have a vest on that says service animal,
2: yeah,
0: I'd be like, hey, is your dog working? Can I pet that dog? Yeah, that's me. I will pet that dog. This one dude was like, that's my wife, man.
2: You need a t-shirt that says, can I pet that dog?
0: I do need one.
1: Way to make that take a turn. Number two, this is also kind of adorable. A $581 million undersea power cable project connecting the UK and Ireland was rerouted after hundreds of Harry Potter fans complained it would disturb the unofficial grave of Dobby the house elf. Dobby. He's really cute.
2: I don't know who that is.
0: Is that from Harry Potter?
1: Yes, yeah, it's from Harry Potter.
0: And they buried him under a house?
1: No, he's Dobby the house elf.
2: What's a house elf?
1: He was killed in the book.
2: I don't think you're allowed to say that.
1: At Freshwater West Beach in Wales. This is where the character's death scene was filmed. So everybody's like, no, you can't mess up his grave. But then other people are like, you know, he's a fictitious character in a fictitious book, so it shouldn't matter.
2: Just in, we've got a problem, 64 Eastbound. I'm sorry, go ahead.
1: Oh, well, I cared. I thought that was cute.
0: That is cute.
2: That is adorable if you know who Dobby is.
1: Yeah, if you cared all about Dobby. That's like the only point I cried in that movie.
2: Really?
1: Yeah. When Harry's holding Dobby and he got stabbed and he's like...
2: Was he the elf with the giant ears?
1: Yeah. Yeah, he has the big ears.
2: I think I do know who that is.
1: Yeah, you know exactly who he is. Last but not least, Backstreet Boys. They are at the Sphere in Las Vegas. They've done... so many shows. Apparently, they've already played 47 sold-out shows, but they've added more dates.
2: Good Lord.
1: So, they're adding a New Year's Eve performance on December 31st, plus January 1st and January 2nd. So, if you haven't got to see them yet, you can still fly out to Vegas.
2: I don't know if you heard, but PH turned in his tickets to Hawaii and all that stuff. And you guys are going to Vegas to see the Backstreet Boys for your birthday.
1: Oh, really?
2: Yeah.
1: Oh.
2: Instead of Hawaii.
1: Yeah, he knew that's exactly what I wanted.
0: Hey, what's wrong with Backstreet's Back and everybody? I love those songs.
1: I do too, but I'm not trading Hawaii for them.
0: Okay. Well, be a party pooper.
1: Hawaii has Elvis. I guess Vegas does too, technically, but you know.
0: Yeah, let's go see a dead
2: boy. I was going to say there's more... little Elvis chapels in Vegas than there are in Hawaii.
1: Yeah, but in Hawaii, I can stand where Elvis stood.
2: For one movie?
1: Yeah, Blue Hawaii.
2: Gotcha.
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0: Patrick with Izzy Wade and Chantel, and we got a twist on a classic coming, literally.
1: Mm.
0: Oreo's classic twist and lick routine.
2: What?
1: Twist and lick.
0: The twist and lick where you twist the cap apart and then you lick the cream.
1: I don't do that.
2: Yeah.
0: Do you just bite it?
2: Yep.
1: Well, it depends. If I have milk, I dip it and then bite it. If I don't have milk, I'll twist it and then eat the top and then eat the bottom.
0: I only twist it apart if it's a double stuffed.
1: I don't think there's enough cream
0: on just a regular Oreo. But anyway, they've partnered with KFC and now you're going to get chicken flavored Oreos.
1: Ew.
0: Gross. Gross.
1: Ew. Maybe it'll be finger licking good.
0: Doubt it.
2: Why are you mixing that with KFC now?
0: I don't know. It says the savory release comes with the retro popcorn flavor under the Playful Time Travel Collection for Oreos.
1: Ew. I don't want my Oreo to taste like chicken.
0: I don't want my Oreo to taste like anything but Oreos.
1: I mean,
0: I'm not even a fan of the red velvet Oreos.
1: I just want the regular. Yeah. I don't like to explore that much with
0: my
1: Oreos.
0: And I like red velvet cake. But I don't want the Oreo flavor with it. You know what I mean? They're trying to go with that salty, sweet thing, but it's just not working out.
2: You sound like an R&B song. That salty, sweet thing.
0: No, I mean, that's what it says. They're trying to do a salty, sweet snack, but it's terrible.
1: I mean, I don't know who thought it would be good. Like, is it white cream or is it kind of a cream?
0: Mm.
1: Is it chicken tinted cream?

0: it's going over well in China.
1: Oh.
0: They like it.
1: Not America.
0: So, I guess KFC's got that going for them.
1: Cool.
2: What is their name in China?
0: I would assume KFC.
1: Kentucky Fried Chicken. But in China, they're like, what's Kentucky?
2: Yeah, that's why I was wondering what's it called there.
0: I think that's why they rebranded KFC instead of Kentucky Fried Chicken. Because if you notice, they've done a lot of rebranding.
1: I don't see them eating, like, fried chicken.
0: I don't like where this conversation's headed, and I don't think you should continue that line of thinking, Chantel. Because we're just going to get in trouble. Kentucky Fried Cat. That's what it stands for. It's not chicken, it's cat.
1: I can't believe Izzy didn't say that.
2: I wouldn't dare.
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1: Yes.
0: Snot rocketed.
1: Yes.
0: All over.
1: Yes.
0: The kitchen counter.
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3: Traffic.
4: Real time traffic seems to be running pretty smooth this morning. I don't see any accidents or tie-ups. The high today, 89. Overnight tonight, 60.

0: Izzy, Wade, and Chantel, and it's time for
1: Dumb Criminal.
0: This did not happen in Florida.
2: Michigan.
0: Nope.
2: We never had dumb criminals from Michigan.
0: A little further west. No, we don't. Washington. I don't think enough people live there anymore. Montana. Not that far.
2: Wisconsin.
3: Nevada.
2: Illinois.
0: Indiana. Starts with a C.
3: Connecticut.
0: I set out what? My good. Colorado. I'm over this game with you two today. Out west. China. I'm like a little mad if she even said that.
2: Well, if you believe all the globe believers, then if you go west enough, you'll hit China. So, I mean, technically, she was right.
3: I'll say those two words again so you're not mad anymore.
0: No, that's okay. There's a mother in Colorado. Her name is Amanda. And Amanda, she wanted to take a photo of her son. His name is Colton. It was his first day of fifth grade. But
2: hi, Colton.
0: He threw a fit.
3: That's so creepy.
0: And he refused. He's like, you ain't taking a picture of me, Mommy. I'm in fifth grade. I'm a grown man. I don't belong on film.
2: Yeah, that's normal.
0: Well, who would you turn to for help in that case?
2: Santa.
3: Yeah. Oh, yeah.
0: Shani, any advice?
3: What I would do if my child wouldn't let me take its picture?
0: Yep.
3: I don't know. Denali, I'm just like, sit.
2: That doesn't work when they're a kid, though.
3: And it works every time.
2: Not if it's a kid. You're going to have to rethink your whole strategy.
0: Well, since she's not in Connecticut, she called the police.
2: I mean, there you go.
0: She turned to the police. She saw an officer on the way to school, and she said, hey, my kid ain't behaving. And the officer turned on his lights and, quote, arrested Colton. He even put him in handcuffs and informed him that refusing your mom a first day of school picture is, in fact, against the law.
2: Oh, Colton, I'm so sorry.
0: CBS Colorado says they're trying to confirm which state statute was cited as the offense and whether the booking photos are allowed in the school's yearbook. See, this is turning stupid. I'm so mad. I thought they really arrested him and there's going to be an uproar about it and people be like, you can't have that. You can't handcuff children.
3: You thought they actually arrested him?
0: I thought they really got mad at him, but they were being playful. And he's smiling as he's getting handcuffed.
2: Well, if it was a joke, you'd be smiling too.
0: Yeah, but I would have thought...
2: There's some pictures of you on a Saturday night where you got handcuffs on. You got a smirk.
3: Yeah. You're not upset.
0: But there's clamps involved and a safe word and Shani's mom's holding the camera.
2: Happy birthday, Shani.
3: Thank you for making me feel
2: special.
3: There's
2: an image you're never going to get out of your head.
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0: It's Electric with Izzy, Wade, and Chantel, and each of us are siblings. We have siblings.
1: Mm-hmm. Several.
0: Wade, you produced a pair of siblings.
2: It's a weird way to say that.
3: That was a lot.
2: I've got a couple.
0: but you have two.
3: Wade, you have Spawn.
2: Wade, we've got proof twice. Okay.
0: Between all of your siblings and yourself, who would you say is the most spoiled?
3: Oh, neither one of us were spoiled.
2: Can I tell you how ironic it is that you brought this up? Because I was thinking in the shower last night before bed that I was spoiled.
0: Oh.
2: And I was like, you've got problems, bro. I was like, you got to get your life straight.
0: Like, it just hits you?
2: You need to find Jesus. And guess, do you know what I was angry about?
3: What?
2: So, in the shower, we always keep a giant thing of body wash. Mm-hmm. I mean, that thing's like a foot tall. And it's got the pump on top.
0: Yeah, I have one like that.
2: So, you just pump out as much as you want. Well, apparently, we ran out. And they didn't have the pump at the store. So somebody went back to the one where you got to turn it upside down and squeeze it.
0: I hate that.
2: So I was squeezing it last night, and I was like, this is ridiculous. And that's when I was like, you got to get your life straight.
0: In the meantime, Izzy just has a bar.
3: Literally.
2: And it's on a rope, like a prison cell.
3: And my hot water tank is so small, you better do it in 6 minutes. You better have...

0: have everything washed, cleaned, and shiny in 6 minutes.
1: Dude, I'm in and out of the shower in less than a song.
2: That's quick.
1: I mean, seriously.
0: That's why you stink right there. That's why you stink.
1: No, I'd go all out in the shower.
0: Not in less than a song? You don't? You're missing parts.
1: That water's on.
0: To hear you talk about it, Wade, it'd take your whole song to wash some of you.
2: I mean, between all of you.
0: Better be a Led Zeppelin song, Wade.
2: It's that Meatloaf song.
1: This got so weird.
2: 2 out of 3 ain't bad.
1: Okay. I'm good.
2: So who's spoiled?
0: Wade.
1: But you got... Okay, so neither of you are spoiled. I know who the answer is. Between you and Ty, I know who's spoiled. I've seen proof. I've been to the house.
2: I'm 100% spoiled.
1: Yes.
2: Without a doubt, 110%, I'll admit it. I do believe Ty's the favorite.
1: No.
2: But I think I'm spoiled. No, I'm Dad's favorite, but Ty's mom's favorite.
1: No.
2: What?
1: I've seen it. I've seen it in action. You're not. He is not.
2: You're not the favorite.
1: No, you are the favorite, 100%.
0: If Mari was here, he'd be like, Chantel, the results are in, and you are the favorite.
1: Mm-hmm.
2: Izzy, were you the favorite?
0: No.
1: Yes.
0: No.
2: Are you trying to be saved?
0: No, but I will tell you this. Like, right now, Rick probably takes care of me more than... He has to, like, he's making sure I got something to drive. He's always like, you got enough money? What can you? And I'm like, man, I feel like such, I'm like a pest. I am like a parasite on Rick's life. He has 3 kids because of me. He and Kendra have 3 kids because of me.
2: I still bet you were the favorite.
1: You're probably the favorite out of all 3 of his kids.
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3: Traffic.
4: Real-time traffic looks like running smooth this morning. I don't see any accidents. 89 for the high today with a 40% chance of rain overnight.

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1: The victim recovered at a popular waterfall spot in Carter County has been identified. Monday, the sheriff's office released a report that said the man who died was 35-year-old Lucas Seth Anderson of North Wilkesboro, North Carolina. Investigators were told by those in Anderson's group that the man chose to dive from the top of Twisting Falls, but Anderson failed to surface after the jump. A new study shows the Tennessee lottery funds used to finance many student scholarships could drop by the year 2030. Supply is not meeting demand, according to a joint study by the groups Think Tennessee and the Tennessee Skills Coalition, as more students gain financial assistance from the lottery proceeds as net revenues drop. One factor is the trend of sports betting, with the rise in players beginning in 2022 taking money from the lottery coffers. Scholarships aided by the lottery dollars help more than 160,000 students attend secondary classes at a cost of $505 million last fiscal year. Jonesboro Board of Mayor and Aldermen voting Monday to secure $4 million from the state for repairing the town's water system. Those funds will come in the form of a Hurricane Helene emergency assistance loan and would be used to repair the town's water intake system, which was damaged by the hurricane. And the season finale of Border Bash on State Street in downtown Bristol is coming up this Friday night. No ticket required. Just bring seating and enjoy live music, vendors, and kids' activities. On stage Friday night, the band Freezer and the Moga Family Band. More with Izzy Hill and Chantel coming up.
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0: Wade, and Chantel. I got one from Reddit's Am I Overreacting? And I want to get your all's take on it. A woman thought she was dating a true romantic, okay?
1: Mm-hmm.
0: But turns out, ChatGPT was writing all the messages this dude was sending to her. How do you guys feel about that?
2: I feel like that takes some time to put every message you get into ChatGPT and be like, respond.
0: So then is it that he's taking more care and precaution with the relationship, or that he's not putting enough thought into it himself?
2: I see it as, like, I feel like he is putting thought into it because, like, if he didn't care, he could just, like, do one or two word responses.
0: Right.
2: But he's like, hey, I don't want to mess this up.
0: Or send an emoji.
2: Right. Yeah.
0: Well, she's all torqued. She's all upset. But I'm with you. I kind of think that,
2: I think that takes more effort.
0: What if you found out, like, what, put it in real, like, what if you found out all of a sudden that the majority of messages PH sent to you were generated from ChatGPT?
2: It doesn't.
0: It wouldn't surprise you?
2: No, but I know that that is him talking.
1: Ain't no like, country chat GPT out there. Listen here, darling. You are the corn in my field. You're the rain on my farm.
2: You could just tell ChatGPT would be like over the top, you know, like that, like romantic and lovey-dovey and...
0: Right, but you're not listening. What if? We're playing the what if game.
1: What? Yeah. If he did, would you be upset?
2: No.
1: Play his game with his gum in his mouth. Play his game.
2: Okay.
1: If you don't stop chewing gum on the radio, I'm going to drive up there and punch you in the eye.
0: I haven't been chomping gum in your ear.
1: Oh, my gosh. Yes, you have. You can hear
0: we're
1: it.
0: We're going to review the tape.
1: You can hear it.
0: We're going to review the tape.
1: Oh, my God.
2: We can see it in your mouth right now.
1: I know. Rule number one, no mints, no gum. Spit it out. Spit it out right now. Spit
0: it out.
1: I've
0: heard the gum, but I haven't heard the mints.
1: I'm going to lose my mind if you don't spit out that gum.
2: I told Wade the other day, I was like, the first thing I was told when I started working at a radio station was never.
1: Yeah, you did it this morning at 6:50. I could hear it. I'm like, I'm going to kill this guy.
0: I had no idea that that was a trigger.
1: Oh, it is. And you know it. You know it is. You're doing it on purpose.
2: He was subtle about it up till this point.
0: He hasn't mentioned it at all up to this point. Hang on. My headphone said, I'm out.
2: It's maybe been mentioned a few times.
0: I mean, yeah, and...

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0: could ever say.
1: It's Izzy, Wade, and Chantel. Wade, what day is it?
2: It's Wednesday.
0: Good job.
3: Thanks, guys. I appreciate it.
0: You did it.
1: You guys have any geese up there?
3: Yeah.
0: Yeah.
1: Mm-hmm. And geese don't have a good rep, do they?
3: They do not.
0: People hate on geese.
1: I was at one of the Royal Kings, and they were telling me that the pet geese are even mean. You can't even, like, raise them up nice.
3: Well, now, see, I'm going to disagree with you on that. I had a pet goose for a couple of years when I was young.
1: Mm-hmm.
3: And he was sweet.
1: What kind of goose was he?
3: He was just a goose.
0: He was a silly
3: goose. Like a Canadian goose.
1: Just a silly goose.
3: Who's a silly goose?
1: Well, this is a pet goose who lives in Texas. And this goose is getting credit for saving a family's life after it alerted them to a barn fire.
3: Oh, wow.
1: A family was asleep when Goosey started honking really loud as flames tore through their barn. The goose was loud enough, and the family woke up, grabbed a water hose, and put out the fire. All the animals inside the barn escaped unharmed, so maybe Goosey was just trying to save his friends, which is really crazy because geese, they're kind of hard of hearing.
0: I think they're inconsiderate, and it didn't mean to alert the family.
3: You think it was just yelling for itself?
1: I think it was celebrating.
0: It was like, hey, my bed's in there.
1: Or it was
0: only
1: like,
0: concerned with itself.
1: Yeah. Honk, don't worry. Honk. Don't worry. That fire's not dangerous.

0: just stay right there.
1: I mean, they leave their scat all over the place.
2: Oh, goodness.
1: I thought that was the best word to go with.
0: It was. He shouldn't even went with it at all.
3: Not in good news.
1: It wasn't even necessary.
0: It wasn't even part of it.
3: We had a nice story about a goose saving lives, and then you got to turn it into the goose making problems for everybody.
1: But that's what they do.
4: 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Wake up. It's Izzy, Wade Hill, and Chantel on the Tri-Cities.

0: It's Izzy, Wade, and Chantel.
1: I guess we're going to go for a Tuesday.
0: Yeah. Yes. Tomorrow.
2: Tuesday, Wade.
0: Tomorrow, Wade, is Wednesday.
1: I know. I thought it was Thursday, and then I was wrong again.
2: Wade. Why is everybody's angry at Wade?
1: I don't know. I'm about to put, you know what I'm going to do? I'm going to start chewing a bunch of gum, like put like, I don't know, 19 pieces in my mouth at one time and just call and leave y'all messages.
2: Boss man will be like, hey, why'd y'all's ratings go down? Like, just plummet. Well, Wade.
0: So tomorrow in the 7 o'clock hour.
1: Okay.
0: We'll be talking about one of our favorite things is movies.
2: We do love movies. We love to quote them. We love to watch them.
1: Movies are the best.
2: So what is your go-to movie? You've seen it tens or maybe hundreds of times, but you still love it.
0: I can't wait. I'm not going to share. Yeah, I want to share out like 100 right
1: too.
0: Now.
1: I want to wait too.
0: We'll talk to you tomorrow morning at 6 a.m.
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Justin Bieber, Electric, 94.9. So I know this doesn't make a difference in your day, but I will tell you that 7-Up just announced they're changing their original formula that's no longer going to be a lemon lime.

lime soda. It's going to be a lime lemon soda. And they say the small change is going to make it more refreshing, a little bit more crisp. And it's going to be rolling out nationwide mid-August. Teddy Swims, Mr. Know-It-All, an electric

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6: Tri-Cities weather.
7: Mostly sunny today and it's hot. That heat index value is high as 95. Mostly cloudy tonight with rain. Thunderstorms likely. Going to get down to 69. Good chance of rain. Possibly a thunderstorm tomorrow. Still hot. Heat index value is high as 95. Tomorrow night, mostly cloudy. Low 70. Jose.

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1: Coming up tomorrow morning, what is your go-to movie? 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

scenes cut out of the new Spider-Man Brand New Day, including the cameo by Rosario Dawson. Yeah, she was supposed to play Nurse Claire Temple, who is a nurse who treats injured superheroes, but they end up cutting it out. She's also been in, Daredevil, Jessica Jones, Luke Cage, Iron Fist, The Defenders. And her mom's like, well, you know, that stinks, but now I can't post the behind-the-scenes photos. And Rosario was like, yeah, Mom, it's all about you and not being able to post. Anyway, read that full article, Variety.com.

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7: We got some sunshine today and it's hot. Heat index value as high as 95. Rain, thunderstorms late tonight, going to get down to 69. Partly sunny tomorrow, still hot and a good chance of rain. High about 90, low 70. It's Dominic Fike, Baby Doll.

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104.9. Billie Eilish says she doesn't have kids yet, but she does have rules for her future ones, and they are intense. She says she's not actually sure she's ready for parenting anytime soon, but, you know, she is thinking about it. It's Billie Eilish.

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1: Tri-Cities weather.
6: Mostly sunny today, and it's hot with a heat index value as high as 95. Mostly cloudy tonight, low 69.

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Patrick, 94.9. We want to see you out at the 100th Appalachia Fair in Gray. It's just 10 days away. So if you don't have tickets yet, you might want to grab those while you can. It's going to be so much fun. I'm definitely getting one of those giant lemonades. That's one of the first things that I'm going to do when I get to the Appy Fair.

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I mean, that's impressive. 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

if you're going to be traveling on I-26 in Unicoi County tomorrow and Thursday, it's going to be shut down to just one lane due to a surface collapse. So they will be working on that around Okolona Road exit. Just keep that in mind and be careful on the roadways. The Kid Leroy, Justin Bieber, stay on Electric.

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Taylor Swift was just named to the Nashville Songwriters Hall of Fame, becoming its youngest inductee ever. 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
9: We're looking at mostly cloudy skies today. Tonight, there is a chance of rain late, high near 90, low 69. Tomorrow, partly sunny with like a 60% chance of rain, maybe a thunderstorm. It's going to be hot with that heat index value as high as 95. Tomorrow night, low 70. Justin Bieber, Speed Demon.

want it now. It was just confirmed that Julie Andrews will not be in Princess Diaries 3. And I'm like, really? You think you're going to have the third part of the film franchise without Julie Andrews? That's just

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Electric 94.9. Looks like we do have a bit of a backup on I-81 southbound. This is just past the exit 50. I-81 southbound on the Tennessee side, just past exit 50. There's some red and some yellow there. If you do encounter a backup, give us a call on our traffic hotline. 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
3: Tri-Cities weather.
4: We got some sunshine today. Rain, possibly a thunderstorm late tonight. Going to get down to 69. Partly sunny tomorrow. Still a chance of rain. High 88, low 69. And partly sunny with a slight chance of rain for Thursday. High 88. Post Malone, Morgan Wallen. I had some help. 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
10: Since we're talking about movies, let's talk about Summerween. 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

National Weather Service in Blacksburg has issued a tornado warning for southwestern Smith County in southwestern Virginia, southwestern Grayson County in southwestern Virginia, until 3:30 p.m. Eastern Daylight Time. At 2:59 p.m. Eastern Daylight Time, a severe thunderstorm capable of producing a tornado was located near Mount Rogers Summit, or near White Top, moving southeast at 15 miles per hour. Hazard, tornado and quarter-size hail. Source, radar indicated rotation. Impact, flying debris will be dangerous to those caught without shelter. Mobile homes will be damaged or destroyed. Damage to roofs, windows, and vehicles will occur. Tree damage is likely. Locations impacted include White Top and Grayson Highlands State Park. Take cover now. Move to a basement or an interior room on the lowest floor of a sturdy building. Avoid windows. If you are outdoors, in a mobile home, or in a vehicle, move to the closest substantial shelter and protect yourself from flying debris. When it is safe to do so, please send your reports of hail of any size, as well as reports of any wind damage, including downed trees or large limbs, to the National Weather Service by calling toll-free at 1-866-215-4324. Reports and pictures can also be shared on the National Weather Service Blacksburg Facebook page and on X.

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3: Johnson City Alert. This one near ETSU at the corner of University and South Rhone Street. And we've got sidewalk work, road work going through the extension of Bristol, Virginia, starting on Lee Highway near the Valley Road intersection, goes all the way down to Commonwealth, then on to Euclid as they do some tree trimming and other repairs. So make sure you give those workers enough room to do their job safely. It's Kevin Castle, Electric 94.9.
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0: National Weather Service in Morristown has issued a flash flood warning for Central Russell County in southwestern Virginia, northeastern Washington County in southwestern Virginia, until 6:30 p.m. Eastern Daylight Time. At 3:33 p.m. Eastern Daylight Time, Doppler radar indicated thunderstorms producing heavy rain across the warned area. Between 1.5 and 2.5 inches of rain have fallen. Additional rainfall amounts of 1 to 2 inches are possible in the warned area. Flash flooding is ongoing or expected to begin shortly. Hazard: flash flooding caused by thunderstorms. Source: radar indicated. Impact: flash flooding of small creeks and streams, urban areas, highways, streets and underpasses, as well as other poor drainage and low-lying areas. Some locations that will experience flash flooding include Lebanon, Cleveland, Virginia, Lyndall, and Emery Meadowview. This includes Interstate 81 in Virginia between mile markers 21 and 27. Turn around, don't drown when encountering flooded roads. Most flood deaths occur in vehicles. In hilly terrain, there are hundreds of low water crossings which are potentially dangerous in heavy rain. Do not attempt to cross flooded roads. Find an alternate route.
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5: Could see severe thunderstorms here and there tonight in the Tri-Cities. Low down to 62, and then tomorrow's high temp is going to be near 90 again. Right now, 85 at Electric 94.9 with Stella Lefty. Here's Boston.

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1: Traffic.
2: We're putting thousands of drivers on alert right now. We've got some serious situations out in the Tri-Cities and going into the mountains of Southwest Virginia. Already had a tornado warning that has expired over in Smith County, Virginia. We've got some powerful thunderstorms that are coming out of the north, covering up Interstates 81 and 26. From the Precision Electrical Traffic Hotline, they're saying vision is nearly wiped out and gone because of the rain and hail that's falling. So visibility a problem over in Kingsport, exit 59 area. Then state police, they're on the scene on Interstate 81 southbound up in Smith County. It's near Chilhowie. That traffic jam is a mile and a half. Now we see traffic starting to back up near exit 4 in Kingsport on I-26. Those delays are eastbound. So with the wind, hail, rain, and flash flooding in some areas, very dangerous on our highways. Drive safely. It's Kevin Castle, Electric 94.9.
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94.9. Finally, people are starting to crack down on all the AI slop on the internet. 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Say no. 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It's just too much, right? 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
1: Traffic.
2: Several reports from the Precision Electrical Traffic Hotline. We've got a string of problems out on our area highways. One call from the Precision Electrical Traffic Hotline from Scott County, Virginia. In the town of Nicholsville, a tree across Highway 71 blocking both lanes of traffic. We're also getting reports of crashes on Interstate 26. One is taking up the east and westbound lanes in Kingsport. It's in the exit 4 area near South Wilcox Drive. Traffic also starting to slow down westbound I-26 outside of Kingsport in the Rock Springs area. And a new alert, this one in Johnson City, I-26 westbound near the State of Franklin exit, and another one by the Boones Creek exit. That one in westbound as well. The storms are moving to the east, so the Tri-Cities region, you should be out of storm range within the next 30 minutes, but Southwest Virginia, parts of Western North Carolina, they're going to get these storms within the next hour. Be on the lookout for bad road conditions, flash flooding, and debris in the roadway. It's Kevin Castle, Electric 94.9.
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1: They say the holy water's watered down, and this town's lost its faith. 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
8: Tri-Cities weather.
9: Still a possibility of showers and thunderstorms tonight. Some of those could be severe with damaging winds. Look out there. 65 tonight. Around 85 again tomorrow.

Kelly Clarkson had a little bit of a wardrobe malfunction on stage and just basically made light of it, saying, "Hep, there's my, sorry, there you go. My bad." It is the Electric 94.9. Kelly Clarkson has just like such an amazing personality, right? Let's get new music on from Niall Horan. It's Tastes So Good on Electric.

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1: Traffic.
2: The storms that rolled into northeast Tennessee, southwest Virginia, leaving considerable damage in its wake. A new alert from the Precision Electrical Traffic Hotline. A call from Colonial Heights between Kingsport and Gray. Portions of the Kingsport Highway have flooded and traffic is at a crawl due to the highway experiencing some flash flooding during that storm. At least 1 mile of slow traffic is on I-26 right now. It's westbound. TDOT is reporting a multi-vehicle crash just above that State of Franklin exit. That's causing traffic gridlock below 26. State of Franklin is hardly moving at exit 19. The same at the North Roan Street exit at 20. And as you head towards West Oakland Avenue and the Motor Mile. Across the state line into Smith County, Virginia, a tractor-trailer crash has produced a 2.5-mile traffic jam. That's on Interstate 81 southbound near mile marker 37. That's right outside Chilhowee. It's Kevin Castle, Electric 94.9.
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0: The National Weather Service in Morristown has issued a flash flood warning for northeastern Hawkins County, southwestern Sullivan County, north central Washington County, until 8 p.m. Eastern Daylight Time. At 5.04 p.m. Eastern Daylight Time, Doppler radar indicated thunderstorms producing heavy rain across the warned area. Between 1 and 2 inches of rain have fallen. Additional rainfall amounts of 1 to 2 inches are possible in the warned area. Flash flooding is ongoing or expected to begin shortly. Hazard, flash flooding caused by thunderstorms. Source, radar indicated. Impact, flash flooding of small creeks and streams, urban areas, highways, streets and underpasses, as well as other poor drainage and low-lying areas. Some locations that will experience flash flooding include Kingsport, Colonial Heights, Gray, Spurgeon, Oak Grove, Churchill, Mount Carmel, Sullivan Gardens, and Bays Mountain Park. This includes the following highways: Interstate 26 in Tennessee between mile markers 1 and 9. Interstate 81 in Tennessee between mile markers 56 and 61. Turn around, don't drown when encountering flooded roads. Most flood deaths occur in vehicles.
1: Olivia Dean on the way, old school Jason Derulo, Nelly, Bruno Mars too.

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2: Two alerts from the Precision Electrical Traffic Hotline. Both are from Kingsport. One is a crash in front of Walmart on Fort Henry Drive. Then just a mile up the road, they've got a disabled motorist that's backing up traffic near Food City. The weather's still playing a part in our rush hour. Thunderstorms are moving into parts of Irwin, Johnson City, Elizabethton, and into western North Carolina, as well as Mountain City in Johnson County, Tennessee, and also parts of Hawkins County, Sir Gawainsville, and Kingsport are getting some heavy rains that could cause some very difficult road conditions. It's Kevin Castle, Electric 94.9.
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Teachers back in it now. 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
1: Traffic.
2: From the Precision Electrical Traffic Hotline, an update from our friends in the big rigs up on Interstate 81. Southbound traffic being affected by a disabled tractor trailer. Mile marker 47 right outside of Marion. Currently, the traffic jam is 2 miles. Traffic's down to one lane. And folks are getting off the interstate, and that's starting to jam up Lee Highway. Kingsport Police are up on Interstate 26. That delay is headed westbound in the Meadowview area, and the exit to get to John B. in South Wilcox, that's exit 4. And it is a parking lot on Fort Henry Drive in Kingsport. Colonial Heights area off John B., that crash is in front of Walmart. Right now, traffic is backed up past Walmart all the way back to the Fort Patrick Henry Dam. It's Kevin Castle, Electric 94.9.
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3: 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One of my favorites is the beautiful 1978 Datsun 280Z sitting in our showroom. That long hood, short rear deck, and that smooth inline six-cylinder engine. 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
4: Tri-Cities weather.
5: Pop-up showers, thunderstorms. Some could be severe tonight with a low down to 63. Tomorrow's high temp mid-80s. Warm out there today, around 87 for the high temp today, around 85 now. With Kewaunee's folded on electric.

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0: 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So I was just reading that half of people said they have given an ex a second chance. 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
0: You may just have to let him be mad next time. 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

chance of some severe thunderstorms rolling in around the Tri-Cities tonight. Keep you updated on that. Then tomorrow, maybe some storms, maybe some rain. It's going to be up to 88. 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

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It's about to get to Gracie Abrams and Hit the Wall coming up in less than 10 minutes. Choosing Texas. Elton Langley's on the way, too. This is Bruno Mars.

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1: Coming up tomorrow morning, what is your go-to movie? 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
0: Yeah. Country, got you going crazy.
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weather tonight around the Tri-Cities. Lots of severe thunderstorm watches as of right now. We'll keep you updated when things continue to break. The Electric 94.9, Grace Abrams.